that mama, she got it sticking in a cameraman. And we could have some. And he's up there. What's that? Hawaii.

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1: 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And it always seems you got something on your mind other than me. 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